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Want to throw the first pitch at a Red Hawks baseball game? 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Don't embarrass yourself. Right now, Kenny Chesney, carry on.

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0: Carrie Underwood here on Froggy. Coming up after Taylor Swift, imagine calling 911 because somebody broke into your house and deputies showed up just to find that the suspects are covered in fur. I'm going to tell you after Taylor Swift.
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1: Taylor Swift here on Froggy. Deputies responded to a reported break-in only to discover bear cubs had broken into the home and were ransacking the place. Instead of burglars, they found the cubs climbing around, making a mess before wildlife officials officially got them out. Imagine trying to explain that to your insurance company. No, it was really the bears.

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It's Mason. That was Old Dominion, Memory Lane. Plenty more to talk about, plenty more country to listen to, and Mason. You'll get more of me. Up next, Luke Bryan, Country and She Knows It.

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Up next, Corey Kent, Rocky Mountain Low.

Thomas Rhett here on Froggy. My pickle lovers, you missed out on one of the biggest opportunities of a lifetime. I'm going to tell you in a few after Bailey Zimmerman. Right now, Zach Topp. Blame.

I saw the old man's face, front page obituary. He was a millionaire. He left his fortune to some guy he barely knew. His kids were mad as hell.

0: Chevy Silverado, Bailey Zimmerman here on Froggy. A semi hauling thousands of jars of pickles crashed in Ohio, leaving an interstate covered in pickles and pickle juice. The highway crews spent hours upon hours cleaning it up. But imagine if it was like you had a good angle right next to the car and you were able to catch just at least like three of the jars unbroken. That would have been a hoot. I wonder if it was all like pickle chips, pickle spears. Probably the dream right there.
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Zach John King here on Froggy. Mason hanging out with you on your Tuesday evening, rounding out the night, almost into the 9 o'clock hour. I'm stumped on the pickle story. I love a good pickle every once in a while. Not too much. It can be a little much because I'm a picky eater, but that's okay. Up next, Luke Bryan, down to one. We were

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I like your soul. Lee Bryce here on Froggy. That's soul. I feel like I can get my voice to, I like your soul. I don't know. I probably shouldn't. I'm not a good karaoke singer. I can do Frank Sinatra and that's about it. Yeah, right now, Dan and Shay, Say So.

Blake Shelton here on Froggy. Playing the most country music. 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Thanks to Ultimate Trailers and Carts. I'm going to go golf here in a couple days, because why not? Anywho, John Party, boots off.

Yeah, we were never growing up or growing old, breaking up or letting go. Girl, just like rock and roll, where's it gone?

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You know, some people spend many years like perfecting their craft. Well, this Polish guy did not do something in that realm, but I mean, he did break a world record. So we'll talk about it here in a few. On a train.

0: Hello, Langley.
1: Morgan Wallen here on Froggy. A Polish endurance athlete spent over 2 hours completely buried in snow to break a Guinness World Record. Yes, on purpose. You know, like some people train for the Olympics, some people train in their sport and their work, and this guy legitimately laid down in snow. And honestly, I don't even think it's that bad, because I think once you're within like snow and covered, then you're like warm. But yeah, he did that for 2 hours. That's insane.
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George Burge, Ride, Ride, Ride, here on Froggy 99.9. Wow, that kind of rhymed. I made it rhyme, so regardless, it was going to rhyme. I need an energy drink. I just need someone to shoot a Red Bull at the studio right now. Very calmly and polite.

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Megan Maroney at Tennessee Orange here on Froggy 99.9. Mason with you just past 10. Megan was in the cities this past weekend, and I heard it was a hoot from all my friends that went that didn't want to invite me, and I didn't want to go anyways, so screw them. Anywho, kid myself, John.

He's a ranch hand in a pinch, man. Hotter than the red on the cattle brand. Cause she's a gold digger with a quick trigger. A cast iron skillet swinging lid flipper. Now he's a double wide on the county line.

horseback. Now he's a buckskin, 15 hands, 5-time team rope champion,

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Jelly Roll here on Froggy. Japan has invented this, and I find it very silly. In the context of, I feel like it already exists, but now they've just made it this way. You might have already seen it. We're going to talk about it regardless here in a few. First, Lauren Elena. Another-

Hey, we're not bullfrogging you. We play the most country on Froggy. Don't let you never

0: Morgan Wallen here on Froggy. A Japanese company has created what's basically a wearable cooling booth, a human refrigerator, to help people deal with extreme summer heat. My take on this, I think that's genius, but what about AC? How does that replace AC? Is this just like an actual just fridge that's like temped at 30 so you can cool off more? But I feel like that would not work. Just why don't you just make AC like we already have?
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0: Kane Brown here on Froggy 99.9, playing the most country. 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

0: We wake up at 4 a.m. so you don't have to. You're welcome. We're not heroes. We're just doing our job.
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0: 9. It is Scotch and Mandy with the mail call. And look at that. Carlos the mailboy arrived with his big sack.
1: Mailbag!
2: The mail's in.
3: We just got a letter. We just got a letter. We just got a letter. Wonder who it's from.
0: All right, pick this one up.
1: The end of the band again. Thank you.
0: You can write to us, the Froggy Mailbag, care of Midwest Communications, 1020 South 25th Street, Fargo, North Dakota, 58103.
1: Nice.
0: Jack Michaels in studio with us, by the way.
1: Did you rip that stamp? You can reuse that.
0: Oh, shucks.
2: You can?
1: No, that's illegal federally.
0: Shucks, I ripped this letter.
1: You'll be in a federal prison.
0: I ripped this letter in half. Let me get some tape real quick here.
2: Yeah, do that.
1: Well, your name is Scott.
0: Yeah. I can still read this.
2: Yeah.
0: Dear Wake Up Call, my husband always wants to play a card or board game whenever we are entertaining.
2: Oh, fun.
0: It's getting a little old. Oh. How come we always have to play a game? Why can't we just sit and visit? Am I raising a stink for nothing, or can you see my point?
2: This is a typical female problem, because we do enjoy just, let's grab a cup of coffee and chat. Isn't that fun? And for us, it is. It's very exciting.
1: Isn't there a men hunt and women something? There's something.
0: Men hunt, women nest.
1: Nest. Yeah. There it is.
0: What do you think? You're over at a group of gathering with a couple or a couple other friends, and you're just, maybe the meal is done and you're having coffee and visiting, and somebody's like, oh, let's play Monopoly, or let's play Cards Against Humanity.
1: Yeah, no, I'm with the guy in this. I mean, I know the lady's letter here. I get it. You want to sit and nest and have coffee.
0: Visit.
1: And talk. Visit. Oh, yeah. The Johnson family.
2: Pull out some chocolate.
1: Pull out the sketch board. Everybody get a marker. Huh? Let's go Pictionary. Yeah. Who's teams? You know?
2: Oh, that sounds fun,
0: win,
2: too.
0: Loser, draw.
1: Yeah. Now, if you pulled out the board game Risk, I don't think you want to hang that long. That's a 9-hour per.
0: Yeah.
1: I remember that game. I don't know. It depends
0: that
1: on the board game.
0: That one's like a commitment, just like Monopoly. You got to expect a few hours.
1: Yeah.
0: I like conversational games, like when people will bring out like apples to apples or Cards Against Humanity. Those are kind of fun.
1: You're big in, I think it was called Boulder Dash.
0: Yeah.
1: Right?
2: I don't know what does Boulder Dash mean?
1: Boulder Dash. You make up a, there's a word.
2: We broke you.
1: Right.
0: Yeah, yeah.
1: There's a word, and then it may not be a recognizable word, and then you, Scotch, and Mandy.
0: Oh, come up with what we think
1: you'd
0: the definition.
1: You'd write down what the definition is, and you'd hand them in, and one of them is the correct definition.
0: Yeah.
1: And then you go around the room, and they have to guess, and it kind of creates the mind a little bit there. Like yeah.
0: You might not be aware, but we have a game on the wake-up call that's called What's Your Definition that goes a lot like that.
1: That's ingenious.
0: Yeah. I guess I'm with you. I think if it's a social thing, as long as everybody's not so focused on the game you can't visit, then it's kind of fun.
1: The human nature, and again, not to the letter writer here, or her, because maybe she has an intriguing life. Mm-hmm. But usually in those situations, let's invite the Shimoweskis over, and they come over, and then usually that conversation dominated by one person. Mm-hmm. So I learn all about your, you know, gallstones and life and breakup in high school.
2: Ooh, that's a little
1: eventually
2: tough.
1: Three of the four don't get a word in edgewise.
0: That's a great point.
1: Thank you.
2: We used to do this all the time where we would host game nights, and the girlfriends would always get into this little predicament of, are we still playing another round? So we got to a point of, ladies, why don't we just like be in the kitchen, and we'll just hang out for a little bit longer while the guys do one more round. So maybe that's a factor where you could separate after a while.
0: Yeah, separate the fawns in the kitchen while the bucks stay out in the living room.
1: Yeah, to fix your series there, I think if everybody has you play a board game there and you're hooked up to electricity, and if you get something wrong, you zap. You know, it forces you to really stay engaged.
2: Yeah, well, it does. I don't think it will make you want to do it again.
1: You're engaged because you don't want to be electrocuted.
0: Yeah.
1: That would be a fun night.
2: Lie detector test. Let's do it.
1: Then you'd have something to talk about that next next time over.
0: Invigorating. 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
0: So, what brings you two here for counseling today?
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0: Excuse me?
2: 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Seriously? 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

0: 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Scotch and Mandy, humble as ever on Froggy 99.9. Let's play a little game this morning.
1: Oh, I'm always there. Yeah, what?
0: We'll call this, what's a completely normal, perfectly legal thing to buy that suddenly becomes a little suspicious when you buy way too much of it?
1: Ooh, like trash cans? Trash bags.
0: Look suspicious.
1: What's he throwing away?
0: Context matters. If you're buying one roll of duct tape, all right, no big deal. Nobody thinks twice.
1: Duct tape, yep.
0: You buy 47 rolls of duct tape, now people start wondering, what the hell is that guy doing this weekend?
1: That's funny.
0: We watch so many of those shows like Cold Case, you know, what's the one, the Unsolved Mysteries and shows like that where they show it. Like the guy will just go in and buy a bunch of hefty bags and a bunch of bleach and things like that. Bleach is one. You buy one bottle of bleach, laundry day, no big deal. 20 bottles, suddenly it looks like you're trying to erase an entire episode of CSI.
1: Yeah, what you're trying to clean away.
0: Yeah.
1: Baby oil, is that weird to buy in bulk?
0: Not if you're P. Diddy, I guess.
1: Okay.
0: Yeah, one bottle, fine. A whole shopping cart full.
1: Why do you want to be shiny?
0: Right. Uh-huh. Why do you need to be so slippery? Tarps.
1: Oh, gosh. Are you kidding? Tarps?
0: Yeah, one tarp. Hey, going camping, covering up firewood, keeping the boat dry. No big deal.
1: Right. But if you have multiple tarps.
0: 10 tarps? Yeah. You're covering up a crime scene. You're covering bodies.
1: I've always thought about Band-Aids. Like when I took 5 or 6 boxes of Band-Aids, it's like, who am I slightly cutting all the time? Cutting up.
0: It looks like you're just going to be a counselor at camp or something.
1: Okay, maybe.
0: Batteries.
1: Okay, yeah.
0: I mean, one pack, no big deal. 24 packs. Suddenly people wonder how many flashlights you own.
1: Oh, that's true. Right. We're like got a doomsday prepper box or something.
0: Or you got a whole bunch of questionable toys in your nightstand.
1: Oh, okay. Another one. How about candles?
0: That's like the guy with the baby oil.
1: I said candles.
0: Oh, they're cozy,
1: but if you have too many of them.
0: It's like you're going to have a seance. It's like you're going to be summoning some demons or something with all your candles.
1: Yes, turn off the electricity. Rubber gloves? My husband buys bulk rubber gloves.
0: Well, yeah. And if you're finishing a floor or something, I mean, we've done that before where we're redoing a wooden floor and you get a bunch of rubber gloves because you're going to be doing all that varnishing. But if not, it looks like you're just gearing up for a crime scene.
1: Sometimes he gets them just for, you know, the backyard when it's time to clean up the poos out there.
0: Yeah.
1: That's what he does is he just gets those gloves and he just picks them up by hand.
0: I just use old, like, Walmart bags or Cashwise bags.
1: 100%. Yeah. I feel like that's how we're going to also have to save money.
0: Get in there and scoop them up. Honorable mentions on the list. Other suspicious combinations. Zip ties, shovels, rope,
1: rope,
0: black trash bags, 5 gallons of vinegar, 20 bags of ice. All look very suspicious. What's a perfectly normal item that suddenly becomes suspicious when you buy a whole bunch of it? 241-9936. Weirdest shopping cart you've ever seen. 241-9936. 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

0: Froggy 99.9. It is Scotch and Mandy back once again. We asked you, what is a perfectly normal item that suddenly becomes oddly suspicious when you buy a whole bunch of it? And the Froggy Text Club weighed in this morning.
1: We got good ones. This says, my husband bought 40 mouse traps once. The cashier looked very concerned.
0: What kind of an infestation do you have going on at your house? 40 mouse traps. Yikes.
1: Maybe it's like a person trap to get you out of a certain room of their house.
0: Did you ever play the game Mousetrap when you were young?
1: Yeah.
0: Yeah. We used to set it all up and then just do the mousetrap part. It seemed pointless playing the game. You didn't really want to play the game. You just wanted to set the trap up and watch the little marble go and the trap fall down.
1: Totally. Yeah. What was the point of the game? I don't know.
0: I don't.
1: I didn't play it.
0: Same with like Break the Ice or what else was there? There's a couple of those.
1: Oh, Break the Ice was fun.
0: That was a fun one.
1: But it's also like you just need one person to like smash, smash, smash, yeah. smash. It's like, okay, well, we're going to find a new game.
0: There was another one there from that same. Oh, Spill the Beans. You ever play that one?
1: That was
0: Take
1: fun.
0: Take them one at a time and then brr, whole thing falls.
1: Of course I've played that one, Scott.
0: I hear that train. It sounds like we must have gotten off.
1: Choo choo!
0: This show is off the rails.
2: This train is off the tracks. Choo choo!
0: Somebody texted in, I bought 25 bags of marshmallows for a church event and got some funny looks. Again, nothing suspicious about marshmallows.
1: Yeah, maybe I'm not following, but yeah, maybe it's just the fact that that's a lot of marshmallows.
0: Sure.
1: Hopefully you eat that many.
0: Mm-hmm.
1: Are you trying to make people diabetic?
0: That's a lot of Rice Krispie treats.
1: How about this text? My wife bought every canning jar in the store and people thought the apocalypse was coming. I'm going to call them out. That's my in-laws. What they do.
0: When you buy canning jars, you do buy a lot of them. Because if you're canning pickles, you're canning beets, my grandmother would can all the pickles, you know?
1: And those cans don't go bad.
0: No.
1: I mean, it's glass. It just takes up a lot of space in your house.
0: Look, my grandmother's been dead for decades. And I think I've still got some of the stuff she canned back in Rolog down in a basement somewhere.
1: Rolog days.
0: I'll give you $5 to eat it.
1: No!
0: I bought 15 gallons of windshield washer fluid because it was on sale. It's got a big, all of a sudden your garage looks like a wine cellar, but it's just different. That's a 72 windshield washer fluid.
1: This one's purple. Mm-hmm. This one's pink.
0: Ooh.
1: Green. You like green? Okay. Here's another one. I work at a grocery store and you wouldn't believe some of the combinations people buy. Tell me more.
0: I would like.
1: Tell me more.
0: I wish you would expand on that.
1: Yes, please do.
0: But it just proves it's not always what you buy. It's how much you buy and how weird of a combo. One roll of duct tape. Handy. 30 rolls. Now you're somebody's conversation while you're driving home.
1: So there's still no limit on duct tape?
0: No.
1: Because there's a limit on NyQuil, but not duct tape.
0: Have you ever tried to buy both NyQuil and DayQuil at the same time? They look at you like you're a meth dealer. It's like, I'm very sick and I need to sleep and then I need to wake up and go to work. And they're, we can't sell you this much.
1: Well, what? Yeah. I mean, we can't sell you this much. Okay, well, then I'm going to have to go to the next store.
0: Right. You got to go to the other DayQuil. Walmart and hope that you're not in their registry system for they're keeping track of you.
1: Oh, do they do that?
0: Mm-hmm. All right. We got more coming up. Scotch and Mandy, Froggy 99.9.
1: Make your wife do it.
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0: Let's do some country news. Froggy 99.9, that Nashville pedal steel you hear in the background means it's time for the country news hoedown. Get us started, man.
1: Yeehaw! Woo! Oh, can we talk about Morgan Wallen?
0: Please.
1: Okay, we'll start with him because he just added another record to his resume.
0: Yep, three albums in the Billboard Top 20 at the same time.
1: Yeah, 500. So this brings his combined total to more than 525 weeks on the chart. He's making records.
0: What a tryhard.
1: Two ways in. I know, right?
0: Brantley Gilbert also released his eighth studio album, Sins of the Father, on July 24th. Fans calling it one of the grittiest, most personal records yet. A lot of that good rock meets country sound going on.
1: Yeah, that's
0: there.
1: Brantley Gilbert. That's who he is.
0: I like it.
1: How about Zach Top? He released two new songs. One of country's fastest rising stars. Boom, Zach Top. He surprised fans with two brand new songs and announced a limited edition vinyl release while continuing his tour.
0: Something I can put on my turntable. Shania Twain celebrating the release of her new album, Little Miss Twain, by playing an intimate club show in New York City. So this is neat. If you're a good, devoted fan and you get to go and it's just a few hundred fans there, I think it was just like less than 200 people, the album reflects on her childhood, her roots, and her late mother.
1: Oh, you just feel like you know her a little bit more.
0: Yeah, real
1: That's
0: intimate.
1: Nice. Hey, we also have more about Morgan Wallen.
0: Oh.
1: He broke his... Twisted his ankle after taking... Well, he was performing in Michigan, but instead of canceling his actual everything else, he powered through the concert and shared a photo of the swollen ankle a little bit later on so fans could show.
0: Patronizing him. Oh, he hurt his ankle.
1: But he kept pushing through. I mean, it does actually hurt if you really twist it, so.
0: Yeah, the picture looked like his ankle was swole up real good.
1: A bit aggressive. I'm being rude.
0: We're going to take those news stories and we're going to craft them in some lyrics. We're going to bring in the square dancers. We're going to bring in the bluegrass band and we're going to have a country news hoedown like you would not believe.
1: Let's do it. Where's the banjo? Yay!
0: That's coming up next. Froggy 99.9.
1: More cowbell.

0: Oh, we are ready to get stupid. Froggy 99.9, it's Scotch and Mandy. I shouldn't speak for the both of us. Are you ready to get stupid?
1: I'm ready to get stupid.
0: Well, great. We're bringing in the square dancers. The band is firing it up, and we are going to do a country news hoedown. We just laid some of the top Nashville celebrity stories on you, and now we're setting them to music. Here we go.
1: Okay.
0: Band, take it away.
1: Getting ready.
0: Hey, Morgan Wallen's on a roll. His three albums stole the show. He's still running strong, you know. Seems the charts can't let him go.
1: Can't let him go. Can't let him go. I like to smother him real good. Okay.
0: Something twisted.
1: Brantley Gilbert's back again. He's got a new song for the fans. Sins of the Father, give it a spin. Bring that sucker up to 10.
0: Zach Top's got two brand new songs, and the fans all sing along. Got new vinyl. Hey, that's cool. Old Zach Top is no one's fool.
1: Nobody's fool. This guy pumping out music like crazy.
0: Like it's nobody's business.
1: Yes. Here we go, Shania Twain. And
0: this one's on you. Here we go.
1: Shania Twain back in town. A brand new album's finally out. Played a real tiny show. The crowd was singing, way to go!
0: Way to go!
1: Good.
0: One more about Morgan Wallen.
1: Yeah. This is good.
0: Hey, Morgan hurt his foot, you say? Still played through the pain. Never missed a beat. He's tough. Morgan Wallen's got the stuff.
1: Got the stuff. Twisted his ankle and got the stuff.
0: He's real tough. That's your country news hoedown. A big yee-haw. Thanks for listening. Bow to your partner.
1: Bowing.
0: And bow to your square.
1: There's a square.
0: There we go. All right, we're out of here. More coming up. Scotch and Mandy, Froggy 99.9.
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1: Haley!
2: Hi!
1: Yes. Again, you guys thought you could get rid of me.
0: No, no, no. And
1: why? Your Quality Brands, and they're like, finally, somebody else.
0: You know,
1: no,
0: we,
1: it's me.
0: Yeah. We tell them at the front desk, and they just keep letting you back here, so we'll keep having you. That's all right.
1: Yeah.
2: Wine for breakfast is pretty fun, though.
0: Yeah, and it looks like some kind of a white wine today.
1: Yeah. Oh, we haven't even given you yours. Here,
0: okay.
1: You need some. I haven't told them what this is because I'm going to make them guess.
2: Really? Okay, mm-hmm. So I'll take a first sip here.
0: So we have to guess what type. Yeah, okay.
1: Ooh. Tell me what you're drinking.
2: Based off of the smell. Oh, shoot. It's not right. The smell I thought was a Sauvignon Blanc. But when I taste it, it's a sweeter. It's like a Riesling.
0: Is it a Riesling?
1: No. Is you guys aren't going to get it because I've never brought anything like it before.
0: Is it a white Zin?
1: No.
0: Chardonnay?
1: No.
2: Oh, no, what? She's never brought...
0: Well, okay, what is it?
2: Something that's
1: we're
2: like,
1: drinking
2: Gewürztraminer. What?
0: Oh, mead.
2: Yeah. Mead?
1: Do you know what mead is?
0: Well, I know they serve it at those Renaissance festivals.
1: Yeah.
0: It's kind of a honey-based wine.
1: Oh, my gosh. 1,000 points to Scotch.
2: Honey-based wine.
0: I have a brother-in-law that does a little brewing on his own in his spare time. He's made some mead before.
1: Yeah. Fun little fact. Did you know that North Dakota produces like more honey than anyone else in the country? It's crazy.
2: Did not know that.
1: Yeah. But... anyway, mead is a honey wine. We're kind of going with what we did last week. I brought in some agave-based wines because wine does not need to be made from grapes. I mean, 99% of the time it is, but not 99. I just threw a number out there. Don't quote me on that.
2: Okay.
1: But
2: I'm not going
1: to. Wine can be made from any sort of fruit or plant matter that can be fermented, and honey
2: potato?
1: Can be fermented.
2: Wow.
1: Yes. Yes, technically you could have a potato wine, potato I suppose. Wine. You can make it from anything, really.
0: So I noticed another one of our Froggy employees is lurking in the background like a sad puppy over there. And he's been in before.
1: Oh, my gosh. He's right behind.
2: Yeah,
0: you didn't even see him come in.
1: I saw him come in, but I thought then he ducked out, and he's been behind me like a little wine creeper back there.
2: Yeah, he is a wine creeper.
0: It's Mason, and he's been in before when we've done red wines, which I know he wasn't a fan of, but I think you might actually
1: Mason,
0: like this.
1: Mason, grab a glass.
3: I saw you come in, and so I was like, wow, I got to try some wine.
1: Yeah. So this is, I didn't even say what this is, though. This is Oliver Camelot Mead. It is a honey wine, but in... particular, it is an orange blossom honey wine, and what that means is the honey that they gather, the hives that they gather it from are in the same groves that orange blossom trees that are growing in, so they wait until the fruit is growing on the trees, and then we've talked about how kind of in the past, like grapes that grow near eucalyptus will somehow pick up like a eucalyptus taste, so honey that's made near orange blossom trees will pick up a slight orangey flavor in the honey.
2: Wow.
1: So we have a honey wine with a little bit of a tinge of a little bit of an orange taste in there.
0: It is. It's a little citrusy.
1: Yeah.
0: Yeah.
1: And this is going to be sweet. We've had some Oliver Moscatos in the past, like blueberry and cherry. Super delicious. This does have a little tiny, tiny bit of what we call frizzante. So it's not bubbly at all, but it's just got like the slightest little pinch of carbonation in there. And then on a scale, you know, they have a scale on the back. And we're definitely nearing toward the top of the sweet side. So if you like sweet wines like Moscato or something like that, this is one for you. And it's the number one mead in the whole country. So if you've never tried a mead, go to your store near you and find Oliver Camelot Mead. Or go to the Bottle Barns. I know they have it.
0: Well, here we go. The number one mead. And Mason, Fargo is listening. You just dipped a toe into the world of mead. What do you think?
3: I don't think a whole lot.
0: You
3: know, it's just, I can't drink wine.
0: Get out of here.
3: Thanks for having me.
0: Get the hell out of here.
2: And
1: I will say one last thing. You do want to serve this chilled. We're not being pretentious here. Even if you want to throw some ice in it, go ahead. It's going to water it down a little bit. But definitely serve this one chilled. That goes for any sweet wine. Any sweet wine, even ports. Throw them in the fridge for like 20 minutes before you drink them because they're sweet. But yeah, all of your Moscatos, meads, things like that, throw them in the fridge. They're going to taste a lot better when they're chilled because they're naturally just kind of sweet and fruity.
0: What do you think?
2: I do really like this. It's like a fruity, it's not a overly sweet wine, and I'm still trying to find where the orange is in this orange blossom.
0: Mead generally is kind of,
2: I taste honey.
0: Expect it to be a little sweet.
2: It's very nice. I taste honey in a very good way.
0: Mason's in his 20s. His tastes aren't developed yet. He's naive. He has no idea what he's talking about.
2: Although, he doesn't. He thinks you're supposed to shot these glasses.
1: Yeah. So, yeah, we can sip. Or you can shot.

0: just like a kind of a moonshine in a way.
1: This is 10%. So it's still on the lower side.
0: Well, that's why I feel this way.
1: It's kind of typical of a white wine. 10%-ish is pretty typical.
2: Well, are you going to tell us what we've got coming up next, or are you going to make us guess on that one, too?
1: Oh, I'll tell you, because this one is pretty. This one's going to be pretty obvious. Okay. We have a rosé coming up next, and we haven't done a rosé in a while. And like we're right smack dab in the middle of summer, so it's rosé season. We have to do some.
2: All right, it's chilled. We're chilling. We're ready for more wine. It is a Wine Wednesday. Haley with us, and we'll be back with more Scotch and Mandy and Froggy 99.9.

0: Froggy 99.9, Scotch and Mandy back with the wake-up call. 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Still getting used to saying that. Quality Brands. Say,
1: 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My Quality Brands had an agreement and purchased Republic. And so now we have no more Republic. We have Quality Brands. And guess what? I'm so great. They recruited me on right away.
0: Oh, of course. That's how good you are.
1: Mm-hmm. Yes,
2: it's a takeover.
1: They couldn't live without me.
0: We're already getting some sips in here. We got a rosé for round two.
1: And yeah, we have Matua. I like it. Matua Rosé.
2: That's the brand. Matua.
1: Yes, okay. It is. And you know what? Round one, Scotch got the quiz right of what mead was. And he very impressingly said honey wine, mm-hmm. And I was like, wow.
0: Yeah.
1: I didn't, no offense, just didn't think you were going to know
2: that. Scotch would know that.
0: I have had mead before. My brother-in-law has made mead. I know that Renaissance fairs, that type of thing, they have mead.
1: Mm-hmm.
0: In fact, there was a bar in Fargo that for a while kind
2: of
0: leaned into the mead for a while. I can't remember what that was, but yeah.
2: Gosh darn it.
1: Well,
2: let me know when it pops back into your head.
0: Okay.
1: Pressure's on you, Mandy. Quiz for this round now.
2: Yeah.
1: Your turn.
2: What's my turn?
1: What are our two ways that we make rosé? Because I've said it about 100 times.
2: Definitely not taking a little bit of the red wine and the white wine and mixing it together. I mean, there is a way to do that.
0: Oh,
2: but
0: isn't it?
2: Isn't that like the, I don't know, Hicktown version of it? Without being
1: well, that's one of the
2: too
1: ways.
2: Offensive.
1: It definitely
2: it is, one of, the
1: is
2: ways,
1: one of the ways.
2: But it's not the most popular way.
1: Yeah, it's the less common one. So what's the way we normally make rosé wine?
2: A red grape. But mm-hmm. in the process of making the wine, we peel the skins off. Is that correct?
1: Yeah.
2: So then it's less of a red wine, but it's still a red grape that we use. We take the skins off. Yes?
0: Hey, you learned so much.
1: Okay.
0: We've learned so much.
1: We leave the skin on just for a little bit. We wait till the wine is pink. And when it's to our satisfaction, we remove the skin. And then we have pink wine from red grapes. But this one is specifically Pinot Noir. It is from New Zealand, and New Zealand is known specifically to make amazing Sauvignon Blancs, which we've had awesome ones, and for their red grape, the number one red grape is Pinot Noir. So we're drinking rosé made from Pinot Noir. Also, a little fun fact, this brand Matua made the first Sauvignon Blanc in New Zealand ever. It was back in, like, I don't know, 1974 or something. Nobody else had ever grown Sauvignon Blanc down in New Zealand. And Matua was like, we're going to try it. And now the whole country is like known for their Sauvignon Blancs. And Matua is the one that started that.
2: That's crazy.
1: So, yeah.
2: Their soil, something about New Zealand is the prettiest place.
1: Have you been there?
2: No, I just keep hearing stories that people don't die from crime over there. They die more from being so like
1: overwhelmed with beauty.
2: By how beautiful it is.
0: Wow.
2: They get lost in the forest.
1: Death by beauty.
2: Yes.
0: Well, hopefully you can do a New Zealand accent because we might be playing utter nonsense later.
2: Oh, motherfucker.
1: Oh,
0: hang on
1: boy.
0: To that,
2: okay.
0: Mate.
1: Well,
2: is that what it's like?
0: I don't know.
1: if you're looking for rosé, this is going to have some strawberry, a little bit of rhubarb, some cranberry. So we're keeping it, you know, light and fruity. 13% alcohol with this one. So decent amount.
2: Okay, be careful.
1: Yeah, mm-hmm. And this is good for summer. Honestly, it's good with any grilled food. Like, if you have a grill out, doesn't matter if you're doing vegetables, skewers, kebabs, chicken, steak, doesn't matter. If you got something with a little bit of char on it, you know, it's going to be good. It's going to be good with this, yeah.
0: Have it with a rosé.
1: Get a burger, get a hot dog.
2: A charred marshmallow?
1: What do they call the hot dogs nowadays? Glizzies?
0: Yeah, have a nice greasy glizzy.
1: Yeah.
2: Why?
0: So Matua, what's the Matua? What a Matua rosé?
1: Matua rosé, and then this says dry and elegant, nice. And it's a New Zealand rosé.
0: Ask for it by name.
1: Matua.
0: All right, we'll take a little pause, and when we come back, we're going to play a little utter nonsense with Haley Sundet. It's Wine Wednesday at Froggy 99.9.
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0: should be a competitive wine drinking. That'd be great. Froggy 99.9, it is Scotch and Mandy. I didn't mean that. Wine Wednesday in studio. Haley Sundet from over at Quality Brands. How are you?
1: Hi.
2: Hey.
1: I'm fantastic.
0: Cool.
1: We've been drinking some honey mead. Well,
0: honey mead?
1: Yeah.
2: That's been really good. Like orange blossom
1: and
2: mead.
1: And some rosé.
2: Mm-hmm. Yeah.
1: Some nice little fruity crisp rosé for the summer.
0: Now we're going to get our accents on, which we a couple of weeks ago. We've got some accents and we've got some phrases. This game is called Utter Nonsense. You know how it goes. You draw one card. It's got a phrase. The other one's got an accent, and you have to say that phrase with the accent. Who wants to start?
1: Not me. I'm going to go in the middle again.
2: Okay. All right. Scott, so do you want to go first or you want me to do it?
0: You start.
2: I will.
0: Yeah, I want to hear what you can cook up here.
2: Okay. Oh, no. I'm a pirate, okay?
0: Oh, that's good. A pirate. Pirate's easy.
2: Okay.
0: Get it.
2: My mother. That's just me growling.
1: Yeah.
2: Arr. Matey. Me mother says I come from somewhere in long line of trunk stop sleepovers. What?
0: Truck stop?
2: Truck. I meant truck. Let me repeat.
0: Okay.
2: Where's my iPad? Arr. I need it.
3: Oh, my gosh.
2: Me mother says I come from somewhere in a long line of truck stop sleepovers.
1: She really got into that. She literally put her hand over her eye to get into character.
0: Like she had a patch. Yeah, right.
2: Yeah,
0: she
2: I'm a
0: put
2: method
0: her leg
2: actor.
0: Up like she's got a peg leg.
1: I was
0: going
1: to say, you were theater girly, right?
0: Yeah. But what's to be gathered is your mother was apparently a lot lizard because she's sleeping with truck stop guys. So
2: truck
0: anyway.
2: Truck stops, yes. Really disgusting, huh?
0: What did you draw, Haley? Do you want to draw another one or are you good with what you got?
1: I don't know. You guys are going to have to help me again. I literally can't think of what these accents sound
2: like until
1: I hear them.
2: Okay. I'm in.
1: What does a redneck sound like?
2: Oh.
1: What does that even sound like?
2: It sounds like you don't have education. Yeah. So
0: I mean, y'all gotta think like you're Larry the Cable Guy or something. You know what I mean? You got to think like you're Jeff Foxworthy.
1: Well, you know,
2: loosey-goosey.
1: I'm not trying to be rude, but you got a face only a plastic surgeon could love. And I'm just trying to say that as nicely as possible.
2: Oh, hey.
1: It almost just sounded southern, which is not redneck. But
0: no, redneckies a little southern. There's a little bit of that in there.
1: Yeah.
0: That's pretty good.
1: I feel like I needed to come up with some sort of weird slang, but I couldn't think of any on the spot. Y'all?
0: I don't know.
2: Yeah.
0: Because up here, I mean, we got rednecks up here. They don't talk.
2: Ain't got nothing.
0: All right, I'm going last. Here we go. Only one phrase card left. Ugh, it's not really that good.
2: You got to make it good, Scott. You got to make it good. Don't you dare. Don't you dare.
0: I got New Yorker.
2: Okay.
0: So I'll go with this one. Hey.
2: Oh, Danny. Hey. Danny Zuko, huh?
0: All I want to do is live, love, and laugh. But first I need the Wi-Fi password. All I want to do is live, laugh, and love, but I need the Wi-Fi password.
2: Oh, my gosh.
0: There you go. New Yorker, everybody.
2: New Yorker. Okay. All right.
1: Good job.
0: All right. It was the mead talking.
2: We are not trying to offend anybody.
0: Yeah, yeah.
2: Just trying to make laughs.
0: Just those that deserve to be offended.
2: Y'all right. Come back now.
0: Haley, yeah, thank you for joining us.
1: Thanks for having me.
0: And we can't wait till you come back to see what you bring us.
2: Yeah.
1: Oh, I can't wait to come back either.
0: All right. It's Scotch and Mandy, a Wine Wednesday on the Wake Up Call, Froggy 99.9.

0: Froggy 99.9. It is Scotch and Mandy in studio with us from across the hall. It's Jack Michaels.
1: Jack Michaels.
2: Yeah. Can I get an alter ego name like Carl?
0: Hey, it's...
1: Do you like Carl?
0: Crazy Carl.
2: It's Crazy Carl.
1: We used to have a Carl in this building. I liked him.
2: Oh, I like Carl.
0: Wait, tell me, you're Snack Michaels, and Jackie Moon Pie.
2: I guess I have a few.
0: Yeah, you got more than Sybil over there.
2: Thanks for leaving the door open. What do you guys got going on today?
0: We are
2: going
0: to play the this or that game of true or false that we call fact or fiction. I give you some random pieces of info or factoids, I guess, and then you guys tell me if it's fact or fiction.
2: Wow, I can do that.
0: There we go.
2: I can do that.
0: Question number one, you two. A Hooters waitress once sued the restaurant chain because after winning a sales contest she thought was for a brand new Toyota, she was given a Yoda figure instead, a toy Yoda. Do you think she sued the company? Is that a true story or is that made up?
1: I think she would have been very angry. Suing a company, that takes a lot of effort.
0: Yeah.
1: So I say that's fiction.
2: If she had planned to sell that vehicle to get cash $20,000 in, and that $20,000 to pay for her mother's surgery that she needed.
1: You got to add a story
2: to she
1: it.
2: Had, yeah, like she had all these things in place. And then I can't wait. And mom, go ahead, get the surgery. And then blah, blah, blah. And then she goes and here's a toy Yoda.
0: She would have cause for a lawsuit.
2: I could feel like there might be some false stuff going on where a lawyer in this day and age would say, you know what? You've got a case. I'm going to go fact.
0: It was in fact fact.
1: Oh! Fact. Ooh, I can
2: feel
1: the tension.
2: The part about the mother's surgery or the...
0: No. But some wise-ass manager was like, whoever gets the top sales this week is going to win a brand new Toyota. And she sold her little, excuse me for saying it, about a Hooters waitress, but sold her little buns off.
2: Yeah.
0: And then they, here's your Toyota.
2: Funny. Okay, Carl.
1: I mean,
0: lawsuit.
1: That's pretty rude and painful. Like, how much is the Toyota cost compared to a vehicle?
0: Back then it might have been a bit, but not much.
2: So I wonder if she won the suit.
0: You know that I don't.
1: We'll have that info.
0: I don't have that in front of me.
2: Hmm.
0: Here's your second question. Best not linger on it too long.
1: All right.
0: Singapore has banned durian fruit from the entire country due to its notorious smell. Have you ever smelled durian fruit before?
1: Have you?
0: Yeah.
2: Durian fruit.
0: Pu.
1: Oh, really?
2: Is it sulfuric? Sulfur type.
0: It smells like sewage.
2: Wow.
1: Well, I'm gonna say this is true because some people, they have the allergies and they can't breathe outdoors. And if that's half of your life of being outside, that's tough.
2: Singapore. I guess having not been, have you guys been to Singapore?
1: No. Don't they have to cut down all the trees that grows this plant?
0: No, just answer.
1: Okay.
2: Okay, factory. You're going to
1: say it's true. Yeah. Fact.
2: I don't. There's a lot of wares being sold in Singapore. Mm-hmm. So you've got various scents. I think that sounds made up. I think you're allowed to sell DeLorean fruit.
0: It is fiction.
2: I am so good at this game.
0: Despite its noxious smell, durian fruit is very popular in Singapore. In fact, you might be on a bus and somebody will whip out a piece of durian fruit. And you're like, ugh.
2: Oh.
0: It's like the toilet's backed up.
2: I've noticed, though, that things that are horrendous in smell are either A, good for you, or have, you know, from medicines to food, the worse the smell, the better they are for the human system.
0: Well, you get yourself over to the Asian market and trying to latch onto a piece of durian fruit.
2: What do we have on Main Avenue in Fargo? Is that an Asian market? It's new?
0: I think so.
1: It needs a
2: stoplight there because no one can ever turn into blocks traffic on Main. But
0: you can also find like durian flavored candy and cookies and things like that. And that's bad enough. You should try that.
2: Yeah, I can't. I'd love to. You know what? I would love that you guys would bring some in and we can all sniff it together. But is that D-U-R?
1: All right, Asian food
2: D-U-R-I?
1: Market.
0: Yes, D-U-R-I-A-N, durian. Okay, we're going to do one more question in this round, and then we'll take a little pause.
1: Okay,
2: too,
1: all
2: Mandy.
1: Right. I'm writing this down.
0: We're going to take a little durian break. Yeah. All right, number three, bacon cheeseburgers are illegal in China. Is that fact or fiction?
2: Just had one Sunday in Winnipeg.
0: Oh, that's not China.
2: They're illegal in Canada, I'll tell you that.
1: Why would they be illegal? My only thought is there's just so much meat. There's two separate types of animals. Fine. I'm going to say it is It's fact.
0: You're thinking it's fact?
1: They actually do it.
2: I feel she's right, but I'm going to go opposite. I think that, you know, Chinese chicken. Oh, this is pork.
0: Yeah.
2: I'm going to go with sticking. I'm going to say that's false. You can eat bacon cheeseburger.
1: He did say false in there.
0: Yes, okay. A very convoluted answer, but of course it's not true. Yes, you can eat cheeseburgers in China. Come on.
1: Gosh darn it. I thought there was something like a ritual.
2: Asian burger with a little durian, please.
0: Yeah, right. They eat it with durian fruit. We are going to try that. We will have to get some in studio.
2: I'd love to smell it.
0: Do the old sniff and then extra points if you eat it.
1: Yeah.
2: That's okay. I wish I'll send you a smex.
1: I got a video of that. Yes.
0: We'll be back with more of the Factor Fiction game that we call Factor Fiction. Froggy 99.9.
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0: Froggy 99.9, now durian scented for your approval. It's Scotch and Mandy with the wake up call, talking about the stink of durian fruit.
1: Bunch of durian.
0: Yeah. And we're playing Fact or Fiction. Jack Michaels is in studio. Jack's in the lead. 3-0, man.
2: Thanks, Mandy, for letting me win.
0: Let's see if you can make a comeback this round. In Japan, falling asleep at your desk is not taboo. In fact, the act is often seen as a sign of diligence and hard work.
3: Falling asleep at your desk?
0: Jack
3: America.
0: Does something like that, but he sleeps under his desk.
1: Yeah, I do.
0: You walk by the studios, you're like, where's Jack at?
1: Under the desk.
3: He's actually
1: buy it whenever, like the Japanese and or Chinese who have scheduled sleep to enhance their efficiency at work. I would say that that is not only allowed, it is encouraged. Mm-hmm. I will say whatever you said is a fact.
0: Do you think that's true, Andy?
3: I feel like the Japanese-Chinese culture also has the pods. They created these sleep pods. I'm going to say it's false.
0: Oh, no.
3: I went backwards.
0: Yeah.
3: No, it's true.
0: Sorry, Jack. It's that one.
3: Darn it.
0: It means you're such a hard worker. You're just taking a little nap at your desk, but you're going to power through. You're going to keep on
1: working.
0: That's
1: how smart the Japanese are. They're sleeping at work, and the manager comes by and goes, look at how great that guy is.
3: Good job.
1: That's awesome.
0: How about this one? Employees in colder offices tend to make fewer errors than employees in hot offices. The ideal temperature for focus seems to be around 68 degrees. Is that true or false?
3: I'm going to say that's true because I have been too hot in this studio before.
0: Well,
3: I feel like my brain is melted and it's foggy. I barely understand what my middle name is.
0: Okay.
1: Yeah, I think you've lost your bet if you sweat. I think you tend to forget if you sweat. I'm going to go with that.
0: Cold keeps you keen and sharp. You are correct.
3: Think about like those hot saunas. Do you ever think really sharply in there?
1: No.
3: I don't either.
1: How do I get out of here? Why did I come in here in the first place?
0: Well, Mandy, you're finally on the board. Good for you.
1: Good work, Mandy.
0: Let's see if we can get one more for you. There are more individual species of mosquitoes than general species of mammals.
3: Whoa.
0: Yeah.
1: More individual species of mosquito, like this mosquito, the Beijing mosquito.
0: Exactly.
1: The Singaporean mosquito.
0: Right.
1: The blah, blah, blah, blah.
3: I don't think that's true. That's a lot of different types of species.
0: So you're saying fiction.
3: I'm going to say fiction.
1: There's a lot of them. Yep. There are more species than mammals.
0: Yep.
3: Of mammals versus mosquitoes.
1: Yeah. I think there's just a lot. Because the reproduction rate of mosquitoes, I think you've got Mosquito East taking Mosquito West, and they're having Mosquito South.
0: Yeah.
1: And the tsetse fly gets involved.
0: No, Mandy got the point.
3: I got it!
1: Good
3: didn't
1: for you.
3: Get enough.
0: Still leads us at 2-5. Jack, you're the big winner.
1: Thank you. What do I win?
0: You win the Scotch and Mandy No Prize, suitable for framing and wrapping fish.
1: Excellent. With a scent of durian.
0: All right. Well, you can take that as you exit the studio. Here you go.
1: Hey,
0: Jack Michaels, everybody.
1: Thanks for leaving the door open.
3: You're welcome.
0: Thanks, Carl.
1: Carl. Melt.

0: Froggy 99.9. It is Scotch and Mandy with the wake up call. And look who's joining us from Sanford. It's Hillary Mork.
1: Good morning.
2: Good morning.
0: I think I know why you're here. There's a little event coming up
1: a
0: on Thursday,
1: event, yes.
0: And I believe it's Miracle Treat Day.
1: It is. It's DQ Miracle Treat Day.
0: And we're going to give you the opportunity to talk about Miracle Treat Day, but first we're going to hold you hostage and make you play a game with us.
1: Oh, boy, here
2: Isn't
1: we
2: that
1: go.
2: Nice of us.
1: I love it.
0: All right. Good. So for July 29th, we're going to play the celebrity birthday guessing game that we call
3: Birthdays.
0: And Mandy's got some clues, and you and I have to figure out the celebrity that's celebrating their birthday.
2: Yes. Okay. Poor Hillary's in the dark until hopefully now.
0: All right.
2: So I've got four clues for you.
1: Okay.
2: And clue number one, you guys work together on this, Hillary.
0: Yes.
2: Clue number one, he's a TV actor and a director and a writer and a musician, kind of.
0: Good grief.
2: That starred in one of the most binge-watched sitcoms of the 2000s.
0: So he's a little bit of the 2000s?
2: Of the 2000s.
0: Oh.
2: I know, Scott. You've watched this one. I know you have.
0: Really?
2: But.
0: Well, so that's too late for like Friends and Seinfeld, right?
2: Right. Too late for that.
0: Huh. I don't know what was big in the 2000s. How I Met Your Mother? Could it be?
1: I'm going to be no help to you, Scott.
0: I don't know.
2: You don't know TV shows, Hillary, from the 2000s?
1: Not very well. Not very well.
0: What's the Jason Segel?
2: Jason Segel is a great guess, but not Jason Segel.
0: Okay.
2: Keep guessing along that line.
0: All right.
2: Here, Hillary, we'll just go to clue two.
1: Okay.
2: He's one half of the folk duo Radner and Lee.
0: That's
2: where the music side comes in. I was surprised by this. But
0: Radner.
1: yeah. I have no clue.
0: Is it somebody from like Big Bang Theory or something?
2: No.
0: I don't know those actors.
2: Okay. Well, here's another clue. He's most popular TV show, his most popular show. He was an architect living in New York City.
0: Well, that sounds like How I Met Your
2: Mother.
0: Yeah, but that's not Jason Segel's character.
2: Not Jason Segel.
0: Oh, no, his name is like, is it like John Radner? Josh Radner?
2: Josh Radner.
0: Oh,
2: poor
0: yes.
2: Hillary. She's like, I have no idea who this is. Here, let me show
1: Good
2: you
1: job.
2: A picture.
1: I already know who that is.
0: Hillary, I'm sorry.
1: Maybe a face I would be able to.
0: Hillary, I wish I wasn't so good.
2: No.
1: I'm so glad you are good.
0: Well, that could have been
2: Save poor Hillary.
0: Could have been a painful game.
2: He's 53 years old today. I remember him.
1: I have no clue.
0: He's the guy that meets the mother. He's the guy the whole show's about, right?
2: He talks about how he met his wife for way too long.
0: Yeah.
2: That's what the whole premise is.
0: They could have wrapped that show up earlier, I guess.
2: That's okay. That's very cute of him.
0: You know, Hillary, since you got through that, we'll let you stick around.
2: Oh, is that okay, Hillary?
1: That is good.
0: Because there are big things afoot at Dairy Queen, and we're going to talk about that next. Hillary Mork in studio, and we're coming up with Scotch and Mandy and Froggy 99.9.
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0: Froggy 99.9, it is Scotch and Mandy with the wake-up call, and it's sweet treat time, miracle treat day happening tomorrow at all the participating Dairy Queen locations, and we got Hillary Mork in studio, off her loss on the birthday game.
1: I know.
2: I'm going to have to eat an extra blizzard.
1: Just to eat your feelings about
2: that's
1: the whole
2: right.
1: thing.
2: Yes, mm-hmm. yeah. You know, we have a really big day tomorrow. It is Miracle Treat Day. We have 52 locations across the whole state of North Dakota and Northwest Minnesota. So we have such an amazing partnership with Dairy Queen, Dairy Queens across our region. And it is such a fun day for the kids as well.
0: And the proceeds benefit local kids at Sanford's Children's Hospital.
2: Yes. So $1 or more of all Blizzard sales at participating locations will be donated back to Sanford Children's Hospital. So last year, about $140,000 was raised by our Dairy Queens. There's a few other campaigns within that. But I would say about 85% of those funds come from Miracle Treat Day. So it's a one-day event from open to close at those Dairy Queens. And it's a great excuse to go have a treat for yourself. And then you're helping a local child that is at our Children's Hospital.
3: The whole day of Thursday from open to close, whenever Dairy Queens open.
0: Is that any size?
2: Any size, mini to large. Okay. Yep.
0: Because when we go through it, my wife is like, well, why don't we split one? I was like,
1: it's for the kids.
0: Yeah, why don't we get our own and get a large? I don't like sharing when it comes to blizzards.
2: You know what? You can, if you don't eat it all, you can put in the freezer and have some for the next day, too. That's what I sometimes do, which is kind of a fun little way to spread your treat out a little bit.
3: I'm glad you guys also choose to do this in the summertime. It is so much easier to eat ice cream right now than it is in January. So it's time. And what do we say? We eat breakfast ice cream for breakfast, for lunch, for snack, and for supper.
0: You know, you only got a finite amount of hours during that day, so you might as well get your Blizzard treats as often as you can.
2: Yes. What kind are you guys going to have?
3: Actually, this year, I really like cookie dough.
2: I'm a cookie dough girl, too.
3: I've been switching it back and forth because Oreos are pretty great, too. Scotch.
0: I like the Heath Cappuccino Blizzard a lot.
3: Oh, yeah. But I forget.
0: I also like the cookie dough Blizzards are really good.
2: Yeah, yeah.
0: But I do like the Butterfinger Blizzards.
2: I'll be honest, have we ever had a bad blizzard?
0: No.
3: I'm trying to think if there is one.
2: Anything mixed in ice cream is really good. So.
0: All right, Miracle Treat Day tomorrow. Go get yourself a blizzard at any of the local Dairy Queen and DQ Grill and Chill restaurants and benefit the Sanford Children's Hospital. Now, we're going to give you a chance to redeem yourself, Hillary.
3: Because
0: we're going
3: to. Should you?
0: We're going you to keep you around.
2: Oh, man. I'm really sweating now.
0: We got one more celebrity birthday we can play. How about that?
2: Okay, let's do
3: Mandy,
2: it.
3: Sandwiching poor Hillary into this.
0: She's going to give you a good one. It's going to be one that you can beat me on, right?
3: You know? This will be fun for even you, Scott.
0: Oh, no.
2: Oh,
0: all
2: boy.
0: Right. All right, well, more with Hillary and the wake-up call, Froggy 99.9.

0: Froggy 99.9. It is Scotch and Mandy with the wake-up call. Still hanging out in studio with us. It's Hillary Mork from over at Sanford.
1: Hillary!
2: Hello. It's great to be here.
1: Is it? We're going to be playing the birthday games.
0: Okay, so this is for Wednesday, July 29th, today. I get so excited. We're busy talking about Thursday and Miracle Treat Day tomorrow. But this is for Wednesday, July 29th. So you give us some clues, and Hillary and I have to figure out the celebrity celebrating their birthday.
1: We're just going to dive right in,
2: Let's
1: Hillary.
2: Let's do it. Okay.
1: This is a guy. He is a well-known TV show host. He's best known for helping aspiring fashion designers. And he does have a catchphrase. His catchphrase is, make it work.
0: Oh, no.
1: He doesn't say it like that.
0: Some fashion dude?
1: Make it work. That sounds more like him.
0: That sounds like the guy from Star Trek, but he says make it so.
1: Make it so. That's not bad because he's a fashion designer, so he would want you to sell.
0: Make it work.
1: Make it work.
0: I don't know.
1: Okay, guys.
0: We're not going to know this.
1: Well. He served as a mentor on the hit reality competition series Project Runway. Do you guys watch Project Runway?
2: I think I can visualize him, but I have no idea what his name is.
1: Yay! Visualizing is great.
0: Is he a big tall guy with gray hair?
1: Tall guy, gray hair, very good.
2: Mm-hmm.
1: He's got glasses.
0: It's not helping us.
2: No. Okay. No.
1: He and Heidi Klum have worked together on multiple fashion competition shows together. No, that does not. His initials are TG.
0: Tommy.
1: You guys are right that he's tall.
0: Tommy Gunn.
1: Gunn is correct, Scott.
2: It is?
1: So we got to figure out what T means.
0: Oh, Terry. Terry Gunn.
2: Tom.
1: Not Tom.
0: Tim.
1: Tim Gunn. This is painful.
0: My apologies,
1: you guys.
0: Well, you really spoon-fed it to us, but we got it.
1: But I bet you would recognize, Hillary would recognize Tim Gunn. Maybe not Scott so much. Tim.
0: No, I had no idea.
1: He is 73 years old today. Tim Gunn.
0: From Project Runway. Well, what a couple of hackney celebrities you gave us today.
2: Well, happy birthday, Tim.
0: Yeah, happy birthday, Tim. Only the best.
1: So let's celebrate with some ice cream tomorrow.
0: Oh, right on.
1: Yeah. Ice cream miracle treat day.
0: All right, quick reminder. Yep, tomorrow, miracle treat
2: tomorrow
0: day.
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0: All right. 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
2: Thank you, guys.
0: All right. 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
0: Yeah.
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0: Froggy 99.9. It is Scotch and Mandy with the mail call. And look at that. Carlos the mailboy arrived with his big sack.
1: The mail's in.
2: We just got a letter. We just got a letter. We just got a letter. Wonder who it's from.
0: All right, pick this one up.
3: Up to the mat again. Thank you.
0: You can write to us, the Froggy Mailbag, care of Midwest Communications, 1020 South 25th Street, Fargo, North Dakota, 58103.
3: Nice.
0: Jack Michaels in studio with
3: Did
0: us, by the way.
3: Did you get that stamp? You can reuse that.
0: Oh, shit.
1: You can?
3: No, that's illegal federally.
0: Chucks, I ripped this letter.
3: You'll be in a federal prison.
0: I ripped this letter in half. Let me get some tape real quick here.
1: Yeah, do that.
3: Well, your name is Scott.
0: Yeah. I can still read this.
1: Yeah.
0: Dear Wake Up Call, my husband always wants to play a card or board game whenever we are entertaining.
1: Oh, fun.
0: It's getting a little old. Oh. How come we always have to play a game? Why can't we just sit and visit? Am I raising a stink for nothing, or can you see my point?
1: This is a typical female problem, because we do enjoy just, let's grab a cup of coffee and chat. Isn't that fun? And for us, it is. It's very exciting.
3: Isn't there a men hunt and women something? There's something.
0: Men hunt, women nest.
3: Nest. Yeah. There it is.
0: What do you think? You're over at a group of gathering with a couple or a couple other friends, and you're just, maybe the meal is done and you're having coffee and visiting, and somebody's like, oh, let's play Monopoly, or let's play Cards Against Humanity.
3: Yeah, no, I'm with the guy in this. I mean, I know the lady's letter here. I get it. You want to sit and nest and have coffee and
0: visit.
3: The Johnson family.
1: Pull out some chocolate.
3: Pull out the sketch board. Everybody get a marker. Let's go Pictionary. Yeah. Who's teams? You know?
1: Oh, that sounds fun,
0: win,
1: too.
0: Win, loser, draw.
3: Yeah. Now, if you pulled out the board game Risk, mm-hmm. I don't think you want to hang that long. That's a 9-hour per.
0: Yeah.
3: I remember that game. I don't know. It depends
0: that
3: on the board game.
0: That one's like a commitment, just like Monopoly. You got to expect a few hours.
3: Yeah.
0: I like conversational games, like when people will bring out like Apples to Apples or Cards Against Humanity. Those are kind of fun.
3: You're big in, I think it was called Boulder Dash.
0: Yeah.
3: Right?
1: I don't know what does Boulder Dash mean?
3: Boulder Dash. You make up there's a word.
1: We broke you.
3: Right.
0: Yeah, yeah.
3: There's a word, and then it may not be a recognizable word, and then you, Scotch, and Mandy.
0: Oh, come up with what we think
3: you'd
0: the definition.
3: You'd write down what the definition is, and you'd hand them in, and one of them is the correct definition.
0: Yeah.
3: And then you go around the room, and they have to guess, and it kind of creates the mind a little bit there, like yeah.
0: You might not be aware, but we have a game on the wake-up call that's called What's Your Definition that goes a lot like that.
3: That's ingenious.
0: Yeah. I guess I'm with you. I think if it's a social thing, as long as everybody's not so focused on the game you can't visit, then it's kind of fun.
3: The human nature, and again, not to the letter writer here, or her, because maybe she has an intriguing life. Mm-hmm. But usually in those situations, let's invite the Shimoweskis over, and they come over, and then usually that conversation dominated by one person. Mm-hmm. So I learn all about your, you know, gallstones and life and breakup in high school.
1: Ooh, that's a little
3: eventually
1: tough.
3: Three of the four don't get a word in edgewise.
0: That's a great point.
3: Thank you.
1: We used to do this all the time where we would host game nights, and the girlfriends would always get into this little predicament of, are we still playing another round? So we got to a point of, ladies, why don't we just like be in the kitchen, and we'll just hang out for a little bit longer while the guys do one more round. So maybe that's a factor where you could separate after a while.
0: Yeah, separate the fawns in the kitchen while the bucks stay out in the living room.
3: Yeah, to fix your series there, I think if everybody has you wonky, you play a board game there and you're hooked up to electricity.
1: Mm.
3: And if you get something wrong, you zap. And it forces you to really stay engaged.
1: Yeah, well, it does. I don't think it will make you want to do it again.
3: You're engaged because you don't want to be electrocuted.
0: Yeah.
3: That would be a fun night.
1: Lie detector test. Let's do it.
3: Then you'd have something to talk about that next,
0: oh my God.
3: Next time over.
0: Invigorating. Well, you can write to us if you want our advice. The Froggy Mailbag, care of Midwest Communications, 1020 South 25th Street, Fargo, North Dakota, 58103. And Scotch and Mandy will be back.

0: Froggy 99.9, your favorite morning show. Scotch and Mandy, humble as ever on Froggy 99.9. Let's play a little game this morning.
1: Oh, I'm always there. Yeah, what?
0: We'll call this, what's a completely normal, perfectly legal thing to buy that suddenly becomes a little suspicious when you buy way too much of it?
1: Ooh, like trash cans? Trash bags?
0: Look suspicious.
1: What's we throwing away?
0: Context matters. If you're buying one roll of duct tape, all right, no big deal. Nobody thinks twice.
1: Duct tape, yep.
0: You buy 47 rolls of duct tape, now people start wondering, what the hell is that guy doing this weekend?
1: That's funny.
0: We watch so many of those shows like Cold Case, you know, what's the one, the Unsolved Mysteries and shows like that where they show it. Like the guy will just go in and buy a bunch of hefty bags and a bunch of bleach and things like that. Bleach is one. You buy one bottle of bleach, laundry day, no big deal. 20 bottles, suddenly it looks like you're trying to erase an entire episode of CSI.
1: Yeah, what you're trying to clean away?
0: Yeah.
1: Baby oil, is that weird to buy in bulk?
0: Not if you're P. Diddy, I guess.
1: Okay.
0: Yeah, one bottle, fine. A whole shopping cart full. Now,
1: why do you want to be shiny?
0: Questions. Right. Uh-huh. Why do you need to be so slippery? Tarps.
1: Oh, gosh. Are you kidding? Tarps?
0: Yeah, one tarp. Hey, going camping, covering up firewood, keeping the boat dry. No big deal.
1: Right, but if you have multiple tarps.
0: 10 tarps, yeah. You're covering up a crime scene. You're covering bodies.
1: I've always thought about Band-Aids. Like when I took 5 or 6 boxes of Band-Aids, dude, it's like, who am I slightly cutting all the time? Cutting up.
0: It looks like you're just going to be a counselor at camp or something.
1: Okay, maybe.
0: Batteries.
1: Okay, yeah.
0: I mean, one pack, that's no big deal. 24 packs. Suddenly people wonder how many flashlights you own.
1: Oh, that's true. Right. We're like got a doomsday prepper box or something.
0: Or you got a whole bunch of questionable toys in your nightstand.
1: Oh, okay. Another one. How about candles?
0: That's like, the guy with the baby oil.
1: I said candles.
0: They're
1: cozy, but if you have too many of them.
0: It's like you're going to have a seance. Mm. It's like you're going to be summoning some demons or something with all your candles.
1: Yes, turn off the electricity. Rubber gloves? My husband buys bulk rubber gloves.
0: Oh, yeah. And if you're finishing a floor or something, I mean, we've done that before where we're redoing a wooden floor and you get a bunch of rubber gloves because you're going to be doing all that varnishing. But if not, it looks like you're just gearing up for a crime scene.
1: Sometimes he gets them just for, the backyard when it's time to clean up the poos out there.
0: Yeah.
1: That's what he does is he just gets those gloves and he just picks them up by hand.
0: I just use old, like, Walmart bags or Cashwise bags.
1: 100%. Yeah. I feel like that's how we're going to also have to save money.
0: Get in there and scoop them up. Honorable mentions on the list. Other suspicious combinations. Zip ties, shovels, rope,
1: rope,
0: black trash bags, 5 gallons of vinegar, 20 bags of ice. All look very suspicious. What's a perfectly normal item that suddenly becomes suspicious when you buy a whole bunch of it? 241-9936. Weirdest shopping cart you've ever seen? 241-9936. We'll talk about that next on Froggy 99.9.
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0: Let's do some country news. Froggy 99.9, that Nashville pedal steel you hear in the background means it's time for the country news hoedown. Get us started, man.
1: Yeehaw! Woo! Oh, can we talk about Morgan Wallen?
0: Please.
1: Okay, we'll start with him because he just added another record to his resume.
0: Yep, 3 albums in the Billboard Top 20 at the same time.
1: Yeah, 500. So this brings his combined total to more than 525 weeks on the chart. He's making records.
0: What a tryhard.
1: Two ways in. I know, right?
0: Brantley Gilbert also released his 8th studio album, Sins of the Father, on July 24th. Fans calling it one of the grittiest, most personal records yet. A lot of that good rock meets country sound going on.
1: Yeah, that's
0: there.
1: Brantley Gilbert. That's who he is.
0: I like it.
1: How about Zach Top? He released 2 new songs. One of country's fastest rising stars. Boom, Zach Top. He surprised fans with 2 brand new songs and announced a limited edition vinyl release while continuing his tour.
0: Something I can put on my turntable. Shania Twain celebrating the release of her new album, Little Miss Twain, by playing an intimate club show in New York City. So this is neat. If you're a good, devoted fan and you get to go and it's just a few hundred fans there, I think it was just like less than 200 people, the album reflects on her childhood, her roots, and her late mother.
1: Oh, you just feel like you know her a little bit more.
0: Yeah, real That's intimate.
1: Nice. Hey, we also have more about Morgan Wallen.
0: Oh.
1: He broke his twisted his ankle after taking, he was performing in Michigan, but instead of canceling his actual everything else, he powered through the concert and shared a photo of the swollen ankle a little bit later on, so fans could show.
0: Patronizing him. Oh, we hurt his ankle.
1: But he kept pushing through. I mean, it does actually hurt if you really twist it. So
0: yeah, the picture looked like his ankle was swole up real good.
1: A bit aggressive. I'm being rude.
0: We're going to take those news stories and we're going to craft them in some lyrics. We're going to bring in the square dancers. We're going to bring in the bluegrass band and we're going to have a country news hoedown like you would not believe.
1: Let's do it. Where's the banjo?
0: Yes. That's coming up next. Froggy 99.9.
1: More cowbell.

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0: Oh, we are ready to get stupid. Froggy 99.9, it's Scotch and Mandy. I shouldn't speak for the both of us. Are you ready to get stupid?
1: I'm ready to get stupid.
0: Well, great. We're bringing in the square dancers. The band is firing it up, and we're going to do a country news hoedown. We just laid some of the top Nashville celebrity stories on you, and now we're setting them to music. Here we
1: okay.
0: go. Band, take it away.
1: Getting ready.
0: Hey, Morgan Wallen's on a roll. His three albums stole the show. He's still running strong, you know. Seems the charts can't let him go.
1: Can't let him go. Can't let him go. I like to smother him real good. Okay.
0: It's a little twisted.
1: Brantley Gilbert's back again. He's got a new song for the fans. Sins of the Father, give it a spin. Crank that sucker up to 10.
0: Zach Top's got two brand new songs, and the fans all sing along. Got new vinyl. Hey, that's cool. Old Zach Top is no one's fool.
1: Nobody's fool. This guy pumping out music like crazy.
0: Like it's nobody's business.
1: Yes. Here we go, Shania Twain. And
0: this one's on you. Here we go.
1: Shania Twain back in town. A brand new album's finally out. Played a real tiny show. The crowd was singing, way to go!
0: Way to go!
1: Good.
0: One more about Morgan Wallen.
1: Yeah. This is good.
0: Hey, Morgan hurt his foot, you say? Still played through the pain. Never missed a beat. He's tough. Morgan Wallen's got the stuff.
1: Got the stuff. Twisted his ankle and got the stuff.
0: He's real tough. That's your country news hoedown. A big yee-haw. Thanks for listening. Bow to your partner.
1: Bowing.
0: And bow to your square.
1: There's a square.
0: There we go. All right, we're out of here. More coming up. Scotch and Mandy, Froggy 99.9.

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1: Good morning. It's just after 9 o'clock, middays with Mandy. And geez, first we've got Kane Brown that's got that whole scary golf accident. And then we got Florida Georgia Line's Tyler Hubbard who gets a fish hook stuck in his head at a wild camping accident. Good news is, after, I don't know, 30, 40 minutes of his wife kind of going after it with the pliers, she got it out of his head.

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Morgan Wallen on Froggy 99.9. Tomorrow, very important day to get ice cream from Dairy Queen because it's Miracle Treat Day all day long. So from the moment Dairy Queen opens to the moment Dairy Queen closes, a dollar or more of their ice cream sales are going for our Sanford Children's Hospital right here in Fargo. It's

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hot rod, but you sure save gas in them foreign jobs. 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

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But there is a very natural and probably one of the fastest ways to lower your cortisol levels that you could do later today.

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0: to lower those cortisol levels. 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And the easiest, fastest, natural way to do that is just going outside for 20 minutes. At the bare minimum is where you're going to noticeably feel the natural calming effects. And this is coming from environmental neurologists. They actually have this rule of a 25-3 rule. So 20 minutes in green space three times a week. Walking in the grass, 5 hours in a semi-wild environment once a month, like maybe you're going hunting, and 3 days off-grid once a year. This is going to totally chill you out, and you're going to feel like a better person.
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Mandy Chesney this Wednesday morning on Froggy 99.9. This is Middays with Mandy, and it's always exciting to find out we've got more new music coming from our country artists just popping up everywhere. Low Cash is the next one. They're popping up their EP coming up August 7th. Here they are with Hometown Home.

the beautiful Ella Langley, just after 10 o'clock this morning on Froggy 99.9. This is Middays with Mandy. Tomorrow, we're eating ice cream all day from Dairy Queen, starting from the moment they open to the moment that they close, because it's Miracle Treat Day.

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3: When you first saw her, she was out walking her dog. 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But when you finally did, it was too late. 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Your foot was on the gas and her life was on the line. 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

That's Jelly Roll on Froggy 99.9. It's Middays with Mandy. Goodness, you never know what the internet is going to blow up next. And recently, lately, it's been John Party, because recently performing in North Carolina, a fan was so close to the stage, they got the undercarriage of his jeans, and middle-aged women everywhere.

0: Carrie Underwood on Froggy 99.9. This is Middays with Mandy, and we would be kidding ourselves if there were people out there who were not flirting with AI. Sometimes you just need a little pick-me-up, but who does it more, guys or girls? I have that answer and more next.
1: Denim cut so high, you can see the pockets, flannel tied up.
0: Pick-me-up, but who does it more, guys or girls? I have that answer and more.

0: Guys are twice as likely to flirt with AI bots versus women. And it seems to also be the younger men versus the older ones, because 27% have admitted Gen Z have reported romantic AI chats. And maybe it's the girl in me, but I just can't understand the conversation that would happen from, AI, how you doing? Okay, nearly a quarter of Americans also say that flirting with AI counts as cheating. So remember that episode from Friends.
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2: I know we don't have time for the games I brought in.
3: What were you playing around with today?
2: Where are they buried?
0: Where are they buried?
2: My last one was Trigger the Horse.
3: I would be curious to know where Trigger the Horse is buried.
2: He was not buried. He was taxidermied. And right now you can find him at the Ronald Reagan Presidential Library in Simi Valley, California.
0: Wow.
2: So, again.
3: Did Roy Rogers himself have Trigger stuffed or what?
2: I wonder.
0: Aren't you guys glad? 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

Listen, we told you we play the most country, and we're thinking the best way to prove it is to play some more country. What do you think about that, man?

back from Southtown Poorhouse, Rocky 99.9. It's Middays with Mandy, kicking off the 12 o'clock lunch hour, and there's never going to be a day where I say do not order the Philly cheesesteak egg rolls over at Southtown Poorhouse. They're the best. But remember, also Monday through Wednesday, you can get a large Dwayne's pizza for the price of a small.

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101.9. You got Middays with Mandy. And a little bit more of a serious note. American Red Cross, for I believe the second time in history, is going out there and pleading with people to give blood. Why we are so scary low? That next. Right now, John Morgan.

0: Ella Langley in the lunch hour today on Froggy 99.9. We are declared in a national blood crisis, according to the American Red Cross. This is only the second time in history that they are doing a huge mass plea asking people to donate their blood. The platelet levels have fallen to a dangerously low level. Eligible Americans are becoming asked to schedule a time to donate, especially those with the O positive blood. So this is the universal blood type, the O positive. If you've got it, be prepared that people are going to be knocking down your door and asking, could you please, very much so, pretty please with sugar on top, donate your blood.
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9.9. It's middays with Mandy for just a couple minutes longer. So before I go, remember, it's all about eating ice cream tomorrow. Miracle Treat Day with Dairy Queen in the Fargo-Moorhead areas from the moment they open to the moment they close. This is Scott.

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Don't Tell Me. That's Jason Aldean on Froggy 99.9. It's Hump Day. Brian Scott just after 1:00. Feels good, doesn't it? It's Old Dominion now. Ben Eric.

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Love you, miss you, mean it. That is Luke Bryan on Froggy 99.9. And hopefully you've got some air conditioning today because it is a hot one, upper 90s. Lots of sunshine and hot today. Clear 71 tonight. Going to be a little relief tomorrow. Thunderstorms, though, with a high of 85. That's your forecast. And get that interactive radar anytime online at froggyweb.com. 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It's Water at a Wedding. 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

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Froggy 99.9. Brian Scott here. Thank you so much for being part of our Froggy family this afternoon as we're getting closer to 2 now with Tucker Wetmore. This is Brunette. Done, Froggy.

Bailey Zimmerman, Chevy Silverado on Froggy 99.9, just after 2. It's Brian Scott on his hump day with Cody Johnson, Luke Bryan, and more coming up. It's Blake now. God gave me you on Froggy.

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Cody Johnson, Tilly Cant, and Froggy 99.9. Brian Scott. Froggy forecast lots of sunshine yet this afternoon. Upper 90s, clear 71 tonight. Then tomorrow, we got some thunderstorms on the way. Could be severe at times with a high of 85. It's Riley Green now. Think as you drunk. Got Froggy.

Alan Jackson, a good time on Froggy 99.9. This next artist used to open for Alan Jackson. Everybody thought it was his kid for a while. No, it's not. They're not even related. This is Zach Top now. Here's South of Sanity, Froggy.

0: Who comes and be by you on Froggy 99.9, the most country. It's Brian Scott. So if you are a coffee lover, more specifically an iced coffee lover, does drinking your iced coffee through a straw somehow make it taste better? I think it does. My fiance's like, Brian, you're crazy. That doesn't make any difference at all. I'm like, no, it actually does. And now science is actually suggesting that a straw delivers the flavor straight to the middle of your tongue, which makes the sweet espresso hit instantly harder. Looks like I was right, and science is backing me up. Honey, if you're listening, I'll be waiting for the apology when I get home. Just kidding, I'm sorry. I didn't mean to talk cocky.
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Lots of sunshine yet this afternoon. Upper 90s clear. 71 tonight. Then tomorrow some thunderstorms. Some could be severe at times with a high of 85. It's Megan Maroney now. 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

0: me. Don't tell on me. Froggy 99.9. I'll tell you what. If you don't have one of our Froggy golf passes now, today's the day to get one because there's still plenty of golfing time left. As a matter of fact, we do have some thunderstorms coming tomorrow, but then looking beautiful. Highs right around 90 for the next 4 or 5 days once we get through the thunderstorms tomorrow. 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

Morgan Wallen and Noe on Froggy 99.9. Good afternoon, Brian Scott. Getting closer to quick time this afternoon as we're counting down. Just after 4, Sam Hunt. Here's Bonnie, Like a Back Road on Froggy. Got a girl.

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Froggy 99.9, Blake Shelton, God's Country. Looking at lots of sunshine yet this afternoon. Mid 90s. We got clear 71 tonight, then those thunderstorms tomorrow with a high of 85. This is Alexandra Kay here straight for the heart. And Froggy. Where

97. Days Go By on Froggy 99.9. Luke Bryan coming up with some Margs on the way. Not bad for a hump day. It's Lauren Elaine and Chase Matthew. Now this is All My Exes on Froggy 99.9. Another

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We play the most country on Froggy.

0: Bailey Zimmerman, Chevy Silverado. Froggy 99.9 before that, Luke Bryan and One Margarita. Why we gotta play songs like that on a day like today? Nothing sounds more refreshing right now than a margarita. You know, a little umbrella on top of it. Oh, even beer is like today, it's too hot for beer even. But a margarita, I'm just saying.
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day, Potts Farm was a place to go. 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Y'all ain't listening. Them old

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Got your forecast on the way. Some thunderstorms in the near future. 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

That's Lee Bryce and one of them girls on Froggy 99.9, your Froggy forecast for the rest of this afternoon. Lots of sunshine yet. Mid to upper 90s. Now, tonight going to be clear, 71. Then tomorrow is when those thunderstorms are going to be arriving. Some could be severe, looking at a high of 85. And Friday, partly cloudy, 88. It's Dustin Lynch. He's in love.

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Music. That is Luke Bryan at Froggy 99.9. Thanks for letting me hang with you today. I appreciate it. Have a great rest of your Wednesday night. It's Justin Moore. This is Time's Ticket. Froggy 99.9.

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0: Jason Aldean, Don't Tell On Me, here on Froggy 99.9. It is Mason hanging out with you on your Wednesday. Just past 6, maybe still drive time hour, maybe you're getting home from work. Hopefully I can enlighten you with some country music. Right now, Dierks Bentley.
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0: Thomas Rhett here on Froggy. 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
1: Hey.

Zach Brown Band here on Froggy. In a press release, DoorDash has announced that they are updating this with their services. I'm so excited for it. The fatty in me is so pumped. I'll tell you in a few songs. First, Zach John King. Now he-

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2: Let's get it.

0: Colin here on Froggy. In a press release, DoorDash revealed that they will be updating consumer fees based on how far your order travels and how much effort it takes a Dasher to complete it. The new delivery and service fees could lead to a higher cost or a lower one, depending on how easy your order is to fulfill. And this worked out for me because I live close to a Taco Bell, but I don't want to get in my car and go get it, so possibly my service fee could be lowered.
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With that sweater? 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

He's a ranch hand in a pinch, man. 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

0: Bailey Zimmerman here on Froggy 99.9, playing the most country music. Mason with you on your Wednesday, rounding out your night, rounding out your weekend, middle of the week. How we feeling? It was so blistering hot today. I have no AC in my car, and I don't know if it's better to have the windows down or the windows up. Either way, I'm getting toasted, and I'm dying.
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